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0: 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Milepost 619.5, track main 2.
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got pulled by back in, no defects, specs, and track of ever, correct? Alright, signal to Kingston, over. Alright, thank you, AJ, dispatcher, check stop.

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1: 20907, engine 1875, got a clear, Sandy 4. 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
0: I got 287 going to 9, so let me know when you're out of it. I don't know, recently you've been acting like that, look.

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defect detector mile post 10.4.

Alright, that's that signal indication. I'm getting a screen carrying by and being light coded in for you to go over. Alright, thank you, Jay, dispatcher, Jerry South.

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1: Curtis Lover, just 287, hold the main unit at 4746. 4746. We're ready to depart. Curtis loaded up.
0: Alright, so, you know, roll by?
1: He already got it.
0: Alright, understand. Signal on the Keisha Mainline, Duval, here comes track 30, over.
1: Alright, here we go.
0: Thank you, Matt.

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3, you form a gap 3 pass on the 16-2. 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That was that CCTA you were talking about?

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Oh. 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

How far are you from Burnerville? There were 10 cars cleared to cross over ship. All right, take it to the signal, Jeremy. We'll go to Garden.

Lift dispatch, over. 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Okay, alright. The signal indication as soon as they clear there, over.

Bro,

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1: 144-09, Dean.
0: 144-09.
1: Yes, sir, we are all loaded up, ready to brief blast off.
0: Iowa Chicago.
1: Alright, turn 90 is the I-144-09, hold the number 57380, got 35 messages. Alan Whitson on duty, 2245, lead locomotive is 853, fuel 3400 gallons, second locomotive is 7300, 5000 gallons fuel, got 39 loads, 23 empty, 6318 on the tonnage, 10,000, 750 on the length, 90 train, no restrictions, 50 tire suspension fuel, no working route. PTCTO are good to go, got any questions at this time?
0: Alright, come on, single on the case.
1: Single on the case, here we go, appreciate it.
0: You're welcome, take it.
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0: 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Repeat. No defects. Total axles 5-2. Detector out.
1: That would be defect 96.

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Total axle 4, 5, 6. End of transmission.

understand. I'm going to show you the 253 letter G. Is that correct, Bill? All right, you said 8,500 feet, correct? All right, come on, northbound, signal indication, here comes track 34, yo.

0: Tennessee, I-14409, got a medium clear Callahan, headed northbound, track number 1 to over, track number 2, 853 out.
1: TSX, equipment defect detector, milepost 610.7, track 2,

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Equipment defect detector. Milepost 610.7. Track 2. No defects. No defects. Total axle 5. 2. End of transmission.

0: TI-144-09, got a clear signal at the A621-06, headed northbound track number 2, engine 853 up.
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All tracks temporarily removed.

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I'm not going to touch it.

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0: dispatch 323, over. 323, C, send a couple backers, show you bottom clear Crawford at 261 territory, is that correct, over? Sam, I'll send you back a 6851 Fargo to Eddie, and 6898 Eddie to Crawford, over. Appreciate it.
1: All right, come on with him. See ya.
0: 3, on the NS-1650, you have permission at stop Dorsey, North Lake of the Wyatt Westlake. You have permission to have a meeting between Duval and Norris. On the southbound 323, lead engine NS-3636. That's 3636, so.

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1: Yeah, Signals just called and said that that BD is back in service. If you want to break your EC1 out, we'll release it.
0: All right, hold on just a second. Alright, I got it up.
1: Alright, EC1 number 96370 M453309. KLP, okay to release that EC1 in its entirety. DD's back in service, over.
0: I understand. Release 96370 in its entirety, over.
1: That's correct. 0420, dispatcher AMH.
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1: You're welcome, Chief.

dispatch, over. Understanding GG 63, locked in the clear, Westlake, appreciate it. Dispatch. Understanding 323, hit us south of the air, appreciate it. Dispatch.

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0: 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Detector out.
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don't have to be exactly on the line. 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

0: the zero.
1: Bottom clear Crawford and 261 territory, is that correct though? Understand, I'm gonna send you back at 6983, proceed Barbara to Crawford. Up.

0: Yes, señor. Permit down Lacey, looking out for the rear 28J.
1: Permit Lacey, looking out for the rear 28J.

6, TJ, dispatch, Jackson, 456-09, over. Well, you get up to St. John's there, get J.E. call. He's got to give you a restricted speed there between St. John's and Duke's, when you get up there. Yeah, that's right, yeah, he'll give you an easy one. 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

0: something else.
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0: 5.8 on number 1 train.
1: Shells 19, 1-9. Coming out of 19 with DTTS 786798, line 11. You got that? Alright, so we'll show track 3. Got that part? The late track, over. Yes, sir. I'll let you know when it's your turn.

0: Yeah, go ahead.
1: I've been there before then. I've been already parked.

现在就一直不给Good morning. This is Hangout here in Charleston. Do we first have it?

Fire Plainfield 25, 15, PO is good to go. Enters the calendar date. Not using the PO, but it's good to go. And y'all are on board and ready to roll. Okay, come on. Signal indication. Okay, 4-4, you stand.

Yeah, I don't know if you'll have enough room or not, but when East Coast Shore 3, if you guys want to head that way, you line yourself, once it clears, you can line yourself toward 2 or something. Get back down on the southbound. Yeah, just line that 28J back out 3. He's going to be 7-3.

call 64Q, over. Number two, we'll get you down in northbound once they put their power up.

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Okay, all right. Well, come on through number two then.

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All right, Beaver Street headed to the East Coast Railroad. Come on, let's get a signal indicating y'all are there, right? All right, here we go. Signal indicating coming to you. Y'all have a good morning. Damn.

All right, got a lot. I believe Ty ordered your cab on number 6.

0: I-138-09, pick up the motor. 79 is clear.
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0: 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Okay, to line out,
1: head down northbound, Mr. Parker on the 65.
0: 45, Q, you got your paperwork, he's going to hand it off to you to get by.

0: 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Hey, Hunter, so leaving the Callahan's up track 3, track 1, 15.
1: 09, fleet locomotive 790, clear. Rattler, 2 track.
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1: 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All right, Genus 4, we work out the way he's clearing now. GJ42 with that NS7123, signal indication at Duval. 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

0: Florida. You were in here for 4 hours and you forgot your ice? You didn't want the mail, did you, Park? 6-4-2, can you hear that from me? No, sir. Let me know when you get around, or if you give me a call or something, we'll get right over there.
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0: 138, 09, over.
1: 138, over.
0: Yeah, we lost our light, so we'll be running 30.
1: Great. Day in the morning. $1 billion railroad.
0: Yeah, man.
1: I appreciate that. I'll get some mile. What's that EOT number? Sorry, put a ticket over.
0: 54266.
1: A CSX model.
0: That's right. One of them.
1: Okay. All right, I'll put something in on it. Appreciate the heads up.
0: All right, thank you.

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0: 63, Southbound number 2, South Hilliard, clear.
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65 Q, you read me, over? 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I'm showing you speed 5,600 feet, over. Alright, let me give this local a little bit of time to clear into West Lake and I'll get you guys a signal. Dispatch out.

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0: 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I'm 14.
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0: Alright, just 7123, over. TJ42 with the MS 7123, you got permission to line up the main MAI and track 3-0 north. Permission to pass that stop, throw a signal at the West Lake Y, southbound direction, signal indication to Duval. That's right, you're welcome. Dispatch out.
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0: Roger, DC1 number 96461 is looking effective 0714 hours. Dispatch to SCW, over.
1: Thank you very much. Appreciate you.
0: I thank you much. Appreciate it. CO53 out. Rolling back 32.
2: Yeah. Yeah, don't worry about moving that one. We'll just go get on that one, and we'll bring it down here.
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Track 2. Yeah, that's correct.

you're in. I thought you guys getting ready to make a move. 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All right, come on, job 42. 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Or 42. 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

71154, Fargo to Eddie. Fargo to Eddie, coming back to BTC at 909, 909 in the AM. Dispatch to VAR, Bravo Alpha Romeo, dispatch out.

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0: 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Dispatch out.

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1: One more time, who's calling over?

0: Southwest at Price. 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I don't know about that conductor you got. You trust him? Some phone signal indicator. Look at it. 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He's tip top now. I'm a sad substitute.
1: Leon?
0: Bottom and watch it. 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

0: Yeah, get it in at 3:30.
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0: where they're at 64 Chief Deerfield, Drake. Is that Glass House? 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I got a 64Q light power coming up the northbound. Are they good up to their glass house and hold while you guys finish this?
1: Yeah.
0: Okay. 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

XJE, dispatcher Jackson, over. PO90, oh, dadgummit, why aren't these signals coming in? 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

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All right, soon I'm coming to you. Here we go.

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0: 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Hold on.
1: Kids, 29F, waiting for CSX. It'll come in as soon as they clear, over.
2: 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Where?
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Southwest Dispatch, MCR, you read me, over. 129F, over. BC side, there we go.

Hey, go ahead. Yeah. 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Can you watch track 8 for Leon so we can get in the clear here and get everybody moving?

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1: Coming into the yard now. 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Over.
0: 261 territory. All right, I got 7240 Fargo to Crawford coming back to you, TTC at 1034 to AM. Dispatcher BAR. Dispatch out.

0: Thanks, Jay. Dispatch Jack's Blanchard, over. 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
1: Ready, you gonna drop back down in the short ladder and get them two forward? 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
0: 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I'll
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1: Clear side of board. Southbound 131.3.
0: 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Total axle 530. 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

0: 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Detector out.
1: Good axles, no defects, clear signal distance to Callahan, number one track, south out.

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1: B61905, answer, Jay.
0: I threw away a sheet of paper. I wrote your fuel levels down on. What were your fuel levels?
1: I had about 1,500 when we left.
0: 1,500 in both? Or was one of them 900?
1: The head two was 1,500. The third one wasn't showing a reading.
0: Okay. All right. I got it. I'll let them know. Thank you. Okay.

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509, 50 people, 722, has an approach, and medium approach, medium, is 10-4, crossing over number 1, number 2, southbound.

0: 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Mr. Sharp will bring it up the garden. Should be signals coming to you. Talk to this one.
1: GSF Dispatch 330, you read me, over. Nazareth to go, over. All right, signal indication that Duval going to pick up this conductor's on a roll. Dispatch out.

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Alright, you want to head in or pull that back in?

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Engine calendar day. Y'all are doubled up, brake test, no restrictions, and ready to roll. All right, come on. I'll be ready for you. Signal indication up.

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just at dispatch. 330, I got a 7408, 7408 to the NS 1223, 1223 North in Owatee H. With a box 2, proceed from Crawford to Farber on the main in the IHVAC. Coming to you, PTC, at 1252. 1252 in the PM, dispatcher BAR, Bravo Alpha Romeo. Signal indication in Norris, let's go ahead and put that call out for you. Dispatch out.

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1: I mean, look, if they will.

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Let me know when he's on board and y'all ready to roll.

SFO 3209, clear dial hill, track 2, Kenya 5204, northbound.

0: CSX detector, milepost 619.5, track main 2, no defects, repeat, no defects, total axles 404. Detector out.
1: CSX out 3209, no defects, dial field clear, south, your track 2, 5204, north out.

0: 60 over. How many empties you got up there at the Ford lot you're pulling?
1: 2,256.
0: Holy moly. What was it, 16? Alright, 15, so 35 total. Okay, I'll try to do some math, KB. 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
1: That's kind of defect.

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1: I-032.
0: I'm doing 50, should be doing 60. Alright, TO's holding you dead. Something, I'll holler back at you.
1: All right.
0: Yes, sir.
1: Yeah.

0: Exchange, dispatch Jack Splash, over. All right, load it up, ready to go, come on.
1: Yeah, we're going back in there, so you can just leave it just south of the crane. 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That stuff we pull out of too.

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That'd be fine.

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0: SX detector, milepost 619.5, track main 1, no defects, repeat, no defects, total axles 582, detector out.
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0: 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Southbound number 1266. 862 up.
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0: sir. I'll call.
1: 25. That is clear. 16-9-2 southbound number 1, 56C, 862.

L7950926D4765 has a clear signal at A629.3, number 2, Dragon Warp out.

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1: And no wrong with the L795 northbound.
2: Duval North, it's 4607, over.
3: And that's 4607, on the staff commission. Big notification that Duval, just make personal between North Duval. We'll let you know when we lock up, on.
2: Screw, thank you, that's out.
3: And that's 6-6 Duval, that's 6-6. Thank you.

0: 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Signal South Callahan, number 2, track north out.
1: Yeah.

64. Over. Yeah, 64. I'm going to teach you. Okay. 96. I believe that'll fit at 7. Let me look. Sure will. We'll run the Y, show 7. Yes, sir. We're pulling out a crane, so be on the lookout. Once they step clear, you can get a big one.

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1: 795,
0: over. You guys got work at Folkestone or no?
1: I ain't got nothing. The White Cross Yard there, Chris.
0: Here we go. Have a good trip. Okay, dispatcher, Jack, stop.
1: Thank you, sir. Tell them to knock us the track down. We'll come in there.
0: I already checked. It looks like there are two open tracks right now at Waycross, so you'll take one of them. Here we go. Thank you, J Dispatch checks out.

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Milepost 619.5. Track main 2. 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Repeat. No defects. 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

All right, let me know if it clears and you don't get it.

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What's my power? Is it Lake Track or somewhere else? 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

0: dispatcher, IO 2609, over.
1: O 26 answering, over.
0: Okay, what was your delay leaving the ramp? Late release on UPS, track wasn't ready, they still had a blue flag up, or what was the deal? Over.
1: EOT wasn't coming up showing a number. We were having real low flow, but we were only at 66 pounds on the bottom, trying to get it up to get a class 3 done. We ended up having to get EOT changed, over.
0: All right, EOT, no number, and then flow was at 66, took you a while to build air, then you got to get your class 3 done, then you got a new EOT, is that correct?
2: Pretty much, but the EOT was showing 66 pounds, we had to wait for it to get to 75. Our flow was actually in the 40s, so our train flow was good, EOT just wasn't coming up.
0: Okay, so they replaced the EOT, I presume, over?
2: That's right.
0: Okay, anything else, over?
2: No, that's pretty much it. We had 5 or 6 tracks we had to pick up. You know, didn't have to wait on anything. It's bam, bam, bam, bam, bam, bam. Just continued for 3 hours, so.
0: All right, here we go. I'll let them know. Appreciate it. That's Jay, dispatcher, Jackson.

0: Jay, dispatcher to 26 again. Over.
1: Oh, 26 answering, over.
0: Hey, from the time you knocked down Lane to the time you knocked down Baldwin Tower, I've lost almost 25 minutes. Was it most of that when you were doing your brake test there at Lane?
1: Yes, sir. All of that was when we were doing our brake test, over.
0: Thank you. Jay, dispatch to.
1: Hang on 1 second, dispatch. He's there.

Stop on track.

Okie doke.

0: Bravo 26, clear to Hillsborough, number one track, 1875 northbound.
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Detector out.

0: 21.
1: Is there a camera somewhere? Hey, we'll run up through and then we'll be lined up north and we're going to clear that crossing for TSX. We've got to get through that crossing. Up through track 8. Darius Henry swinging out. That's correct. We're using main line. It's going to slow them.

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0: 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Total axle 5.2. End of transmission.
1: No defects, 9839 North, clear 627, track 2.

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0: 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I'll be away from the radio from now to the day from the home.
1: Callahan, 1-2, leaving Callahan, 4-8, huh? 9-7.

Sasha Jacksonville, the train emergency Y 20109 engine 4092, over. Alright, I see you got Burlswood, 1059, 4092, a 4040, I guess, both motors. 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See here. Now, showing us you got 15, or 52 by 16, 77, 37, and 59, 78 on the link. No defects, BTC stood, TO is you're not using on the route. Got one for you to come on back. 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And no traction motors cut out. Is that correct, Owen? Well, rock and roll. You guys have a good trip. 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

3FX detector, milepost 619.5, track main 2, no defects, repeat, no defects, total axles 784, detector out.

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Marine, I'm ready. Your Marine flashed off and your GM first turned your PTC. Is that correct, Dub? So you guys are rocking 4,900 feet, almost 5,000 feet. You're ready to blast off. Is that correct, over? All right. I'll just call out now. You guys have a good trip.